0: Europe 2. 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
1: Yes. 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Hey Martinez, you ready, girl?
2: 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Let's do this, gang.

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1: Sunday mornings were your favorite. I used to meet you down on Woods Creek Road.

I need reasons. I got plaques in the mail, peak season. Shout out to my UPLs, just making sure I receive. 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